0: 1701, fire from KY 519.
1: Turn around, Surrey Code 34, off left. It's going to be eastbound 60 near 173.

Axel Kohn at a 283. Paydeck 7. Difficulty breathing. 1750. West Fry Road. Met a 283. Paydeck 7.

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0: 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KJEC 7. Still person. Guadalupe Road in Roosevelt Street. Medic 343. KJEC 7. Special call medic 289. KJEC 7. Still person. 4140. West Victoria Lane. Medic 289. KJEC 7.
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2: 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I'm having no contact. Did they move off to a different location?
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2: No.
1: Okay, thank you.

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1: Yeah, that's the still there. No fire to attach.
0: Okay. Okay, thank you, puppy. Stop,

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Dragon 34 and Rescue 34. K-Deck 9. 962. 8202 South Mounted Broadway southbound overpass. Engine 34 and Rescue 34. K-Deck 9.

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Engine 276, K-7. 2121, South Aurora Road. Engine 276, K-7.

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1: Yeah,
0: and
1: then high.
0: A 25, copy, you'll be out in Santana Heights for public.

0: 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Paycheck 7. Altered level of consciousness. 2323. East Apache Boulevard. 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Paycheck 7. Engine 702, K-Deck 9, difficulty breathing, 25,781. Engine 702, K-Deck 9.
1: Traffic eastbound 60 on 182.
2: Thank you, gentlemen. I copy eastbound 160. What was the map? Papa, go ahead.
1: 765472 Union.
2: Papa.
0: Engine 288. K-Deck 7. Unconscious person. 1570. West 90 away. Engine 288. K-Deck 7.
2: I copy just off of Gilbert at 1724.

0: 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I ten at North 91st Avenue, West Elm.
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0: 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West Yishua. Maricopa 154. Page 6.
1: Patrol 33, are you available for an I-61 hit and run? It looks like they're going to be standing by off of Pecos and on the school.
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0: 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That's a PW.
1: 1911, North 26th Place, Engine 61, K-Deck 8. Engine 283, fire channel A12, vehicle fire, 3199, West Chandler Boulevard. Engine 283, fire channel A12. Engine 159, and Maricopa 156, A-Dexit, target level of consciousness, 18,022, North 56th Avenue. Engine 159, and Maricopa 156, A-Dexit. Level of consciousness, 14,836, North Allen Valley Drive, Engine 35, K-Deck 8.
0: That's 30, can I just start report the fire 961 blocking east on I-10 at 158?
1: Medic, car 201, K-Deck 2.
0: It's going to be a dark blue Honda CRV versus a gray Volkswagen SUV. Looks like you're going to be blocking the left lane of the exit ramp. Both vehicles will need an IC6. I'll get those started at 1732.

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0: Five, North 24th Street. Rescue 908. KDEC 8.
2: 1381 or on there 1021. Time delay is about 17:34.

0: westbound 50 miles. Airway 4 Avondale. Future view 1 mile. We're starting 50 miles.
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1: Engine 29, K-Deck 8, altered level of consciousness, Sky Harbor Airport Terminal 4, Engine 29, K-Deck 8. Special call ladder 175, fire channel A9, 962 with fire. I-10 at North Eichardt Road westbound overpass. Ladder 175. Fire channel A9.

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I-10 at North Dysart Road westbound overpass. Engine 174. Fire channel A9.

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Ladder 10-1, payback 8.

Ladder tender 24. K deck 9. 962. I-10 at North 35th Avenue eastbound east of. Ladder tender 24. K deck 9. Maricopa 150, K-9. Fall injury, 8847, West Glendale Avenue. Maricopa 150, K-9.

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K-Deck 7. Altered level of consciousness. 1702 East Canyon Drive. Engine 277. K-Deck 7.

0: It is still ATL for a subject that has dementia and appears lost. That's in the area of 101 and 59th Avenue westbound. This vehicle is going to be a tan 2018 Kia Soul that has a U of A medical school sticker on the back. Subject is a Rossville Fort Forest, first of Kathleen. Date of birth is 2-5-45. Again, subject has dementia. And it looks like possibly will be a silver alert at 17-1.
1: Northside,
0: I copy at 19 to the unknown situation. Southbound 202 at 33 is the off ramp of Buckhead and Malibu in the number 1 lane. So this possibly passed out in the driver's seat before getting into the intersection. Sticker on the back. Subject is a Rossville Fort Forest, first of Kathleen. Date of birth is 2-5-45. Again, subject has dementia. And it looks like possibly will be a silver.

0: 13
1: Blue 9. I'll be sending around for debris in the number 4 to 5 lanes with the tire tread at westbound 202 at Mapo 6, and then I'm going to be stopping out with the code 34 right next to it off right.

0: We're getting another trimmer call for this vehicle. Blocking the off ramp to Elliott, has sat through two light cycles and didn't move.
1: Okay.

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North Carolina Boulevard.

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Is it perfect?

0: 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Engine 2, K-Deck 8.
1: 5-8 for this unknown. TSC is expecting southbound 202, block number 1 at the Elliott exit ramp, and looks like we're still looking at hitting me stop there at 1556.

0: 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K-8. 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
2: Possible 961, same location.
3: Westbound 202 at 6, do you close out your previous?
2: 10 for westbound 202 at 6, off right.
0: Special call rescue 918, payback 9. Difficulty breathing, 3030, North 21st Avenue. Rescue 918, payback 9. Italian 271 and engine 278. K-Deck 7. Injured person.
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0: 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Phoenix Fire Regional Dispatch. KOA 519. Engine 157. K-Vector. 962. 67th Avenue and Butler Drive. Engine 157. K-Vector. Engine 275. K-Deck 7. 962. 8202 Red Mountain at Priest Drive westbound east of. Engine 275. K-Deck 7. Engine 41. K-Deck 8. Fallen 3. 17,400. Engine 41. K-Deck 8.
1: All covered.
2: Now with it at the QG on eastbound Elliott. Got about 4 units on scene.
1: L175. How far does 1331 need to continue?
2: Negative. We're good for you.
1: How far? 1331 copy?

Nevada Tender 1. K-Deck 8. Seizure. 223 North 7th Avenue. Ladder Tender 1. K-Deck 8.

0: 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Fall injury, 2022, North 42nd Street. 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Fall injury, 12,820, West Palm Lane. 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

0: 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K-Deck 8. Seizure. 223 North 7th Avenue. SB1. K-Deck 8. Engine 271. K-Deck 7. Altered level of consciousness. 2243 South Evergreen Road. Engine 271. K-Deck 7.
1: Fall injury. Sky Harbor Airport Terminal 4. Engine 19. K-Deck 8.

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0: 1331, get your southbound point of debris westbound 2046.
1: West Apache Street. Jet 21 and engine 3. Pay deck 9.
2: 31, chamber break started.
0: 45 will be traffic start 18.
1: Pay deck 8. Still person. 7th Avenue and Jefferson Street. Engine 1. Pay deck 8.
0: Patrol operators will assist with approaching eastbound 10, block number 2, baseline exit ramp. 1818.
2: Number,
0: Copy.

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Fall injury, 2709, North 110th Avenue. Ladder Tender 175, K Deck 9.

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1: 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K-Deck 8.

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Paydeck 8. Altered level of consciousness. 32nd Street and Rozier Road. Rescue 32. Paydeck 8.

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44, K-9, altered level of consciousness. 25, North 75th Avenue, engine 44, K-9.

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K-Deck 9. Child's Earth. 5035 West McDowell Road. Ladder Tender 24 and Rescue 15. K-Deck 9.

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DH7, K-Deck 8.

London 10, K-Deck 8, Seizure, 1827, West Osborne Road, Engine 10, K-Deck 8. Ladder Tender 571, K-Deck 7, Fall Injury, 39,966, West Ganley Way, Ladder Tender 571, K-Deck 7. Ladder 10, West 326, and 5 response 4, KDEC 8.

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Altered level of consciousness. 17,030. North South Railroad. Engine 612. Agent 7. Engine 43. Agent 6. Altered level of consciousness. 3615. West Gallia Drive. Engine 43. Agent 6.

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Page 7. Diabetic problem. 2720. West Baseline Road. Engine 343. Page 7.

0: 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We're taking traffic down in the Winter Magic Ranch for an assault. 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

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Heavy rescue tender 8, Payback 8, overdose, 16th Street and Portland Street. Heavy rescue tender 8, Payback 8.

0: 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Exit 193. 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
1: 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Roll 63, over 38, over 13,
3: 10-4, thank you. Pedestrian is reported as two Hispanic males on the far right lane holding beer bottles, kicking beer bottles around. No vehicles nearby, and this is east of I-10 at 160 at 1850.
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West Coast Drive.

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1: 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36, 36, 36, 36, 36, 36, 36, 36, 36, 36, 36, 36, 36, 36, 36, 36, 36, 36, 36, 36, 36, 36, 36, 36, 36, 36, 36

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Stay back 9. There's going to be problems. Stay to 527. Left south drive. Left 240. Stay back 9.

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Please exit.

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1: Engine 37, code update. Over here. 3202, East Greenway Road. Engine 37, code update.

special call at a 282. Page 7. Altered level of consciousness. 981. West Elliott Road. Medic 282. Page 7. Heavy rescue tender 44. And engine. I-10 at North 91st Avenue westbound underpass. Heavy rescue tender 44 and engine 161. KDEC 9.

0: 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Westbound I Center, 151. Copy 3.
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2: 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Ladder 276, KDEX 7, Silverson, El Park Drive and Mill Avenue. Ladder 276, KDEX 7.

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0: 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Unconscious person. Chandler Boulevard and Rural Road. Ladder 289, K-Deck 7. Engine 29, K-Deck 8. Still person. 3330.
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2-1, 6-3-3, Calendar 2-1, 6-3-3, Calendar 2-1, 6-3-3, Calendar 2-1, 6-3-3, Calendar 2-1, 6-3-3, Calendar 2-1, 6-3-3, Calendar 2-1, 6-3-3, Calendar 2-1, 6-3-3, Calendar 2-1, 6-3-3, Calendar 2-1, 6-3-3, Calendar 2-1, 6-3-3, Calendar 2-1, 6-3-3, Calendar 2-1, 6-3-3, Calendar 2-1, 6-3-3, Calendar 2-1,

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1: 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Engine 2810, KDEC 7. Engine 34, fire channel A9, and known fire, 6330, West Van Buren Street. Engine 34, fire channel A9.

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West Tana Pantalon Highway. Engine 706. Payback 9.

0: Roger that. Is that you, Al? Copy.
1: Yeah, I believe that's 2023.
0: 2023. Go ahead.
1: 2023, can you hear me?
0: Okay. Okay, 2023.

0: 1. ADAT 2. 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North 24th Street. CH 1. ADAT 2.
1: 19 times. The players are responsible for 9.151.

0: 1910, code 20 in traffic, southbound I-10 at 151. No contact. 1331, can I ask you? 1910, go ahead.
1: I'm going for it. Can you start me at 926 for a 38? It's going to be blue in color.
0: Come on, 1929.
1: Do you want to get traffic for me?
0: I did, but you can 1022.
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CH 7. KDAC 2.

0: Now the 1034 is going to be a white pickup truck at Westbound 101 at 50.
1: Tennessee 340,
0: Boy Queen Queen Williams, and we're going to be off right.

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Pay deck 9. Fall injury. 12,820. 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Pay deck 9.

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Fall injury, 12,820, West Palm Lane. 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

72172, K-9. Altered level of consciousness. 103rd Avenue and McDowell Road. Engine 172, K-9.

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KF7. Fall injury. 2242. West Rockwell Drive. Medic 282. KF7. Special call Maricopa 173. KF9. Altered level of consciousness. 103rd Avenue and McDowell Road. Maricopa 173. KF9. Engine 275, KDEC 7, seizure, 715, North Mill Avenue, engine 275, KDEC 7.

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K-Deck 8. 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K-Deck 8.

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KX7. Engine 22, KX9. Difficulty breathing. 6225, South 15th Drive. Engine 22, KX9. Deck 8, overdose. 6444, South 22nd Street. 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
2: 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Engine 286, K-Deck 7, injured person, 449, West Shannon Street, Engine 286, K-Deck 7.

0: 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Hey, deck 9. Difficulty breathing. 6225, South 15th Drive. Rescue 57. 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
1: One.
0: For units, is that 1910 advising you're going to reach the 19?
2: Just a quick call for your present. There wasn't an answer to the present number. Let me check if there's anything in our

0: one. It looks like I do have two RPs on file. I'm going to try those to see if anyone answers those and see if those are still active.
1: Special call, Medic 273, KDEC 7, Silverson, 2415.
0: You're welcome. Stand by. I'll go ahead and give you an update here shortly.

0: traffic westbound 60 at 176.
1: Special call now. How far do I have? 7. Abdominal pain. 7-11. West Broadway Road. Medic 276.
0: Arizona 2-1. Zebra. 2-0. They're 2 Oceans and Mary.
2: West property. Looks like the water treatment plant address is going to be just north of you guys on the west side at 2470 South 22nd Avenue. I'm going to update that.
3: It's going to be a truck with a boat trailer advising that the driver's side tire is gone. This is 2-1 Zebra, Ocean Mary, Class 227, 2020 on the Civic, Santa Rosa, 2013. Eastbound 10 off west of the southern main line, advising that they do have a setback.

实话。

0: Spectral Calm at a 275. K-Deck 7. Difficulty breathing. 1166. West Washington Street. Medic 275.
1: 21, I copy that. Safety contact out there with the guard shack. They're saying there's no active alarms from their vantage point. They're going to be making a call or contact with the RP to come out there and meet you guys and see what's going on. I was unable to read the RP number we have on the file here. Let me know if I need to try the secondary number that I have located or if they're going to be handling everything from here.

5222 and 5222 for a wait. 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So, 32.

0: 34. We're getting reports for 34 that the trailer is partially in the lane of truck. The pickup truck does have their house lights on. So it's like this.
1: 6 hours west.

0: 1962, page exit. Seizure. 2210, South 82nd Avenue. Engine 62, page exit. North Arizona Avenue.
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0: Crisis response 280.
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0: Pressure 13, green.
1: Traffic southbound 101 at 48.
0: Union George, Arizona 28, and that 23 needs some rest, but you're just a living. 21.

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0: left infinite lane.
1: Can you 22 that 96? The others just passed. They're on 96. Show up.
2: 22.
0: Engine 2810. Fire panel 812.
3: 21, I copy that traffic. Please be in contact with the RP out there. He's seen at the door and the active alarm is going off at this time. He is going to contact the alarm company, and you guys are going to go ahead and circle the water group and plan to see if there's anything active out there at this site.
1: Final
2: stop's
1: going to be on
2: McKellen's west of. Okay. Okay. Okay. Okay. Okay.
0: Special call rescue 34. K-Deck 6. Seizure. 2210 South 82nd Avenue. Rescue 34. K-Deck 6.

0: 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Engine 173 and Maricopa 174. Pay deck 9. Just paid. 10,958. West Rio Vista Lane. 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Pay deck 9. Engine 575. 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Engine 575.
1: Page 7. 2027, are you available for 961? 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
0: 171. 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Overdose. 10,550. West McDowell Road.
2: 10-4, I'll be 19 after fuel.
0: 1. Page 9. Engine 57. Pay deck 9. Abdominal pain. 2207. West Hidalgo Avenue. Engine 57. Pay deck 9. Check the call at 19. Pay deck 9. That's all. 2108. West Hamill Dock Road. West 19. Pay deck 9. Thank you.

when I copy that, you guys circled the water treatment plant out there. You're not finding any kind of audible alarm at this time. It seems like it's going to be just a normal odor that comes from the water treatment plant at this time as well. Make contact again with the RP. 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There's no emergency. You guys are going available at 2027.

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Hey, deck 7.

0: traffic westbound I-10 154.
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0: 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Deck Welfare. 444 North Washington Street. Engine 286. Hey, Deck 7. Ladder 281, pay deck 7, injured person, 250, East Chicago Street. Ladder 281, pay deck 7.
1: Ready, sir, this is Commo for LEO on scene. Why are you walking the railway?
2: Clear,
1: clear, clear,
2: clear. 2910, go ahead.

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Deck 9. 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Just 22. 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

0: Did not follow the RPD in the parking lot. And looking at the driver, maybe 1381, 2036.
1: Did the RP get a plate?
0: I don't believe so. I don't know at all.
2: 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Ladder Tender 1, K-Deck 8. Ladder 2811, K-Deck 7, Medical Alarm, 750 East Grand Canyon Drive. Ladder 2811, K-Deck 7.

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1: 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Engine 903, KDEC 8, Silverton, 230, South 12th Avenue. Engine 903, KDEC 8.

for being in jail. Eastbound 2221, again, eastbound 2221 for a small black SUV with a 101 Hispanic driver. But it was maintained lane and resident almost went out there in this minute and driving slightly under the speed limit. A P7 behind the vehicle that has the lights on. And I'll confirm if this is a priority 1 ATL. 2046.

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0: Eagles code 4, back on the road, I'll be 98.
2: Special call, medic 285. KDEC 8, still person, 1455. Medic 285, KDEC 8. Engine 24, KDEC 9, altered level of consciousness, 1501, North 43rd Avenue. Engine 24, KDEC 9.
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0: 923, you're on scene of a two-story house with a tile roof. Family's outside waiting, nothing showing up. That's the Agent Goldmuth, command 2041.
1: Just all off that post of Pisces. Date of birth is 17/98 for a mixed race male with an afro, 5'7", 160 pounds, long sleeve gray shirt that says health structures on it and jeans, carrying a blue book of Mormon on it. Developing subject delusional, paranoid disorder, and aggressive tendencies. Advising possibly will run or fight with LE, so type to be one, have medication that may cause psychosis. And advising has it slept in days at 2022.
2: February 01, 977, so black coma.

Sticker on their windshield, passing Marco 26. 26 apart.

0: be no national record.
1: And be advised that they're going about 45 miles an hour at 2064.

0: Central. Thank you.
1: Let's 28 return for the 42 comes back to the area of Ellsworth and University. Okay, so you have vehicle closer to the exit lane and then back into the right lane at 2045.

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0: Yeah, be advised that they took exit 30B, B as in boy. 2020.
1: 2020, is that for the US 60?
0: Still trying to confirm with the call taker.

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1: Affirmative command, I can call them back. You have an updated ETA.
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0: Can you turn on your traffic call? I copy to us, US 16th at 702.
1: 122. Hill Avenue in the 16th mile. Watch that cell phone in the middle. There's 128.
0: Go ahead.
1: Office David Adam, 0, Lincoln, Victor.
0: Okay, copy cell phone out. They're now approaching Tinkley. K123 negative 639, Robert David, Auto 0, Lincoln, Victor, Express, Force, 83, 13, Audi 84, subject to the Phoenix.
2: Southwest Gas is advising they have a 10 to 15 minute ETA. Their tech is currently en route.
0: George Union, 3386 out of California, has parked on Western, 2062.
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1: Hey, Dexter. 20 seconds. Final stop screen,
0: mile
1: 45. Medic 2811. Hey, Dexter. 10-4. 20.
0: Okay.
1: I do believe it's a valid vehicle. The RP is inside Nissan Altima, correct?
0: Correct, 10-4.
1: Can you have the call there? Tell the RP to,
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1: West Miami Beach, traffic stop at Ely and Banner Ely.
2: Fire copy in the street, traffic stop at Higley and Banner Gateway. This is without traffic.

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K-Deck 7. Fall injury. 5770. South Dragoon Drive. Engine 287. K-Deck 7.

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1, at this time, you have 0 readings, sir, at the house. You also have 2 patient refusals. You're going to be terminating command and leaving Southwest Gas on scene to finish up their metering. Sounds like units are going to go available as they assemble out there at 2102.

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Kf 7. Altered level of consciousness. 1430. South Halden Way. Engine 286. Kf 7.

1939, payback 9. Difficulty breathing. 2047, West Wayland Road. 1939, payback 9.

And gate 1 2 2 for clear traffic, stop eastbound 68 at 132.

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1: The line, crossing 23 Atlantic, is 6 of the Palestinians, 2 and 14.

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Altered level of consciousness. 825, South 94th Street. Engine 283, K-Deck 7.

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Page 7. Abdominal pain. 3482. East Zion Way. Ladder 2811. Page 7.

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Injured person, 7th Street and B Street. LA 175, K-Deck 9.

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0: Step ahead, turn to the west.

0: Delta Bravo 1, hang up, southbound 101.49.
1: Engine 13, K-Deck 8, fall injury, 3851, North Chillicothe Road, Engine 13, K-Deck 8.

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1: Four, can you come in? I am with. Apparently 171 is trying to read you on an unknown frequency, asking if you're going to stage this call.
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0: Okay.

request that we are holding a 911 hang up westbound 22 at 52. For request of a Recon 18 Nissan Maxima, advising that there was an SOS notification that was manually activated. There's no Nemo 1021 on the file. And not sure if it's going to be mobile or stopped at current time.

0: I'm going to start that way. If you have HPTOC look, because there's construction in the area, so if there's a vehicle, I think they're going to see it pretty quick.
1: Okay. 7-7-9-1, hang up at your on the 101. This is your present. 7-1-1, off-road. This is Thomas on ramp. 2-3, take the hazard lights on. 3-1-3.

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South 94th Street. 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
1: 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I'll make it.

0: 1928, pay deck 8, altered level of consciousness, 8035, South 25th Street, engine 28, pay deck 8.
1: I'm approaching westbound 202 right now. Did they say they went northbound or southbound?
2: Okay, well, it looks like northbound, south, south, passing the coast now.

0: 27 hours, I think, going right under Roosevelt from Scottsdale, so I believe heading eastbound now. That's a requested vehicle pulled over into a mute car lot. So, 2138.
1: Response 4, KDEC 9. Unconscious person, 112, North 28th Avenue. Crisis response 4, KDEC 9.
0: I'll see if I can try to look at an address for that.

0: trail in between McKellip and McDowell on the east side. I sent you the address via IM.
1: Thank you. For 2020 traffic, has the driver exit the vehicle?
0: Okay, so the vehicle is backing out and going back to northbound. I'll check with the call taker.

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K-9, Overdose. 2635, North Dysart Road. Engine 174 and Maricopa 171. K-9. Engine 172. K-9. Difficulty breathing. 10,550. West McDowell Road. Engine 172. K-9. Difficulty breathing. 10,550. West McDowell Road. Maricopa 173. K-9.

Ladder Tender 161, K Deck 9. Injured person, 400, South 99th Avenue. Ladder Tender 161, K Deck 9.

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K-Deck 7. Still person. 2555. North Bright Road. Medic 282. K-Deck 7.

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0: 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Is that a topic? 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
1: Yeah, with a black older Chevy pickup and a gray Dodge pickup.
0: Papa, 3-4.
1: I think 10-12.
0: Papa, 3-4.

0: and can you turn on the mouthpiece?
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0: Oh,
1: my
0: God. Oh, my God.
1: Zero Frank Adams, 7 Henry King, Brown Savannah.

Medical advising that they hit the wall with airbags deployed, Bermuda 926, Delta 7, 2203.

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Angel 207, K-Deck 7, Silverton, 2625 East Southern Avenue. Engine 207, K-Deck 7.

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Paycheck 7. Still person. 2152. East Balboa Drive. 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Paycheck 7.

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South Jajel the way. 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Pay deck 7.

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K-deck 9. Still person. 10,521. West Magnolia Street. Rescue 62. K-deck 9.

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Assault. 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Engine 29, payback 8.

0: 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Payback 7. Still person. 2625 East Southern Avenue. 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Payback 7.
1: Thank you.

0: 2023.
1: Police 23,
0: are you available for Cut 34 blocking Eastbound 2048? Hey, vehicle four door off ramp. The driver's on the vehicle in the construction zone, advising a restricted lane. 2048. Good. 2048.

0: Ladder Tender 161, K-Deck 9, Kilperson, 9624, West Trumbull Road. Ladder Tender 161, K-Deck 9.
1: Turn 20, 20, 20.

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Paydeck 7. Still person. 2152. East Balboa Drive. Medic 271. Paydeck 7.

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0: westbound I-10, 154.
1: 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Person choking. 3942, West Alta Vista Road. Engine 39, payback 9.

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0: 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Fall injury. 12,175. West McDowell Road. LA 175. Pay deck 9.
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Coming from the rear, very limited down of the HW lane, 232.

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K-Deck 9. Person tilting. 3942. West Alta Vista Road. Rescue 58. K-Deck 9.

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Kate at 7. First and down. College Avenue and Southern Avenue. LA 272. Kate at 7.

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0: 4 westbound 60, 173. No traffic.
1: Amplified 2230.
2: 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West McDowell Road. Maricopa 175. 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

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Fire settled A8. And no fire. 2211. South 47th Street. Engine 276. Fire settled A8.

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Nine six two three firing at 2 places. 19th Avenue and Union Hill Drive. ND 41. Heavy rescue sender 41. 2004. 10 rescue 50. 8X10.

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1: Traffic. Eastbound 60173. 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

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This caller advising that the Mustang is the Charger and Black and Blue Dodge Charger 702. 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

0: 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KDEC2. 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Medic 289, KDEC7. Engine 58, and rescue 62, KDEC 9.
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Kilo 1 46, for white flight Camry, Arizona, King Henry, King 87, Lincoln. Vehicle's unable to maintain lane, Cassavetes 2, and Malcolm, approaching and talking, 7, 0, 0, 0, 0, 0, 0, 0, 0, 0, 0, 0, 0, 0, 0, 0, 0, 0, 0, 0, 0, 0, 0, 0, 0, 0, 0, 0, 0, 0, 0, 0, 0, 0, 0, 0, 0, 0, 0, 0, 0, 0, 0, 0, 0, 0, 0, 0, 0, 0, 0, 0, 0, 0, 0, 0, 0, 0, 0, 0, 0, 0, 0, 0, 0, 0, 0, 0, 0, 0, 0, 0, 0, 0, 0, 0, 0, 0, 0, 0, 0, 0, 0, 0, 0, 0, 0, 0, 0, 0, 0, 0, 0, 0, 0, 0, 0, 0, 0, 0, 0, 0, 0, 0, 0, 0, 0, 0, 0, 0, 0, 0, 0, 0, 0, 0, 0, 0, 0, 0, 0, 0, 0

one, looks like 19 text one was improved. Text 22, it's wrong text 20, it's 23 text 8.

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1: Chargers or Camaros right now, any by chance?
2: Multiple units. Can I copy coming up to Bay Road? Who's the other unit that has traffic?
1: 2022. I was just wondering if we had any unmarked cars that'll go faster than my Tahoe.
2: Okay, so can I call for a unit with a faster car than a Tahoe?
1: I think two of the bikes also had GoPros on the back of them. I couldn't see what they had on their jackets.
3: Right now they are not code 702. There are five of them together coming up on the
4: corner. 283,
1: Italian 284, fire channel 812. So I'm leaving KS now. Is Firebird wanting us to make contact with them, or are we just watching
3: them for now? Firebird, that's up to you guys, and I do see you. You're just about a quarter mile behind the motorcycles. That's up to you guys. I think that if they are 702, that's up to you guys. That's just the motorcycles. I saw what you guys were looking for.
1: Thank you. They came out of Central during the pursuit, so I just called them out to see if they were going to get crazy on them.
3: Alright, so they're in the number 3 lane, just a little bit ahead of you here.
1: Is this going to be a continuous of the pursuit call 1750?

0: They had, the Central had four motorcycles continue from pursuit. They pulled over with one. I don't know if you want to attempt to get behind me and see if they match, but we don't know that they're the same group of motorcycles.
1: I'm just kind of hanging back just to see if they do anything.
2: 2020, what would you like us to do?
3: With three subjects in the truck bed, 270 to 85 miles an hour. Vehicle exited, take way heading northbound, PD at 23, 27.

Yeah, that makes sense.

0: 21, that's going to be standing by on Bright and Point. You cleared the target. Are you connecting?
1: Yeah, I guess so.
0: Okay, it's going to be a gray 25 Toyota Corolla versus a black Volkswagen Sedan. And you're copying another ETL from Central, Eastbound I-10 at 151, again, Eastbound I-10 at 151, for weight pickup, Arizona, King John Adam, 4CM5, suspecting a dispatcher, 9-3-15, Ford F-150, subject to Victoria, stepping between lanes, clean out vehicle, function to speed, handling of about 6 feet. Thank you.

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Crisis Care. 27th Avenue and Van Buren Street. CH2. KDEX2.

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K-Deck 8. Altered level of consciousness. 2423 East Oak Street. Rescue 11. K-Deck 8. Engine 62. K-Deck 9. Still person. 2111 South 99th Avenue. Engine 62. K-Deck 9. Engine 17. K-Deck 8. 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

0: 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Looks like they're going to file a delayed report and they're leaving.
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0: 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KDEC 9.
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Person, 1712, South Cooper Road, engine 258, K-Deck 7. Engine 258, K-Deck 7, injured person,

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Paydeck 7. 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North Arizona Avenue. Engine 286. Paydeck 7.

4407, North 35th Avenue, Westview 15, KF9.

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K-Deck 9. Altered level of consciousness. 404. North Beverly Way. Ladder tender 161. K-Deck 9. Engine 575. K-Deck 7. CDA. Cobblestone Farms Drive and John Wayne Parkway. Engine 575. K-Deck 7.

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Code 4102 East Superior Avenue. Engine 23 and Rescue 32. K-Deck 8.

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Medic 288, KDEC 7.

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Pager 9. 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West Monte Vista Road. 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Pager 9.

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Page 7. Fall injury. 411 North Kyrene Road. 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
2: Engine 62 and Rescue 34, KDEC 9, 962, 99th Avenue and Riverwood Boulevard. Engine 62 and Rescue 34, KDEC 9.

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Road, westbound, eastbound.

1-9, 96-3. Hey, Romero, 1-1, Metro Valley Road, southbound, northbound.

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Page X7. Difficulty breathing. 701. West Rio Salado Parkway. Engine 276. Page X7.

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Page 7. Altered level of consciousness. 2756. East Elmwood Place. Engine 287. Page 7.

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K-Deck 9. 962. 51st Avenue and Osborne Road. Ladder Tender 24 and Rescue 15. K-Deck 9. Rescue 9, Deck 10, 3701, Rescue 10 Lane, Rescue 36, K-Deck 9.

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North 3rd Street. 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Paydeck 8.

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0: 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In a vehicle.
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1: 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Difficulty breathing, 400, North 5th Street. Rescue 8, KDEC 8.

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1: $200 fire department, KLA 519.
0: Possibly going westbound 60.

0: temperature set at 2025 THK 4. Semi green. Pull is now going westbound on the 60.
1: RP does have their hazards on there and a white Tesla sedan.

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1: And crisis response 3. KDEC 9. Stabbing. 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North 59th Avenue. Engine 44. Jet 225. And crisis response 3. KDEC 9.
0: Falcon 1 with you for the ATL. 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
0: Vehicle again?
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0: 183 for a couple of minutes and then have a pass.
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copy. That's the locate about Fargo, Northbound 101 at 61. Northbound 101 at 61 for a blue BMW sedan with tinted windows. For the 1020 of Boy 58, Mary, Adam, Nora, Ida, or similar. Suspicious vehicle, possibly code 1381. RP is observed in a parking lot, swerving all over and parked for a while, then took off on 101. Info is going to be secondhand from Chandler PD. Nothing further at 210.

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Falcon, how much reason?

2024, negative 1029, showing 1028 Sam, Mary Z, Bravo, 891, expires 05 of 27, RA 2015, East Altima. Is subject to enemy 225.

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Just make sure the driver doesn't wave away from the scene.

Moped is going to be crossing the highway now. Black t-shirt. He's on the main line walking westbound.

10 on 60 westbound from Mill. You can see still doesn't have eyes on.

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0: 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Is it code 4 to release traffic?
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0: 07-26 on a 2025 Ram 1500, is subject out of Peoria, 239.
1: Miranda,
0: I'm from McCall, she said the truck is his. 2027, I copy Miranda Red, 239.

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Poison injection, 13,000 square acres, residential road, engine 1.

0: 23. 23. 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
2: 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Ladder 10 to 1, K deck 8.

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2: 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Fire channel A9. Mobile home fire. 5825, south 41st drive. Engine 39, engine 58, engine 21, jet fuel 21, ladder 22, battalion 5, south deputy, and battalion 3. Fire channel A9. Ladder 281, K-Deck 7, injured person, 1010, East Takeoff Road. Ladder 281, K-Deck 7,

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KJ-7.

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Engine 62 and Rescue 62. 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

0: 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K-Deck 8. 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
0: 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Engine 272. K-Deck 7. Engine 57. K-Deck 9. 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K-Deck 9.
2: 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Broadway, correct?
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0: 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K-Deck 9. Difficulty breathing. 24th Avenue and Indian School Road. 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K-Deck 9.
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0: traffic, westbound 202 on 45.
1: 22,

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Check welfare. 4235 North 35th Avenue. Engine 15, K-Deck 9.

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Unconscious person, Avondale Boulevard and Vakai Road. Engine 173, K-9. Engine 62, K-9. Abdominal pain, 10,331, West Rose Avenue. Engine 62, K-9.

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Boy, expires there in the 26th, May 2014, Florida, route 4 to a subject at 10 feet at 331.

holding a code 34 blocking telephone 101 at 60. Chandler PD is advising they're out of gas. It's going to be off the left. They're going to tell you Mary Williams Adam 1 X-ray 5. Is return to a 2017 Grand Cherokee, Jeep Grand Cherokee, just up here at Phoenix at 333.

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Payback 9. 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
1: 21, they're returning to you to do Apache 2, Apache Sam. Mike 19 for the 34 blocking. Is Chandler staying with the vehicle or are they moving on?
2: 2021, according to PTOC, they are 1097 off of left, but I don't know if they're going to speed things.

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He's waking up brain. Engine 935. 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

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West Rose Avenue. 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

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K-Deck 8. 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K-Deck 9.

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Injured person, 2402 East McDowell Road. Ladder Tender 11, K Deck 8. Engine 5, K Deck 8. Just change, 2134 East Harbor Street. Engine 5, K Deck 8.

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Engine 11, K-Deck 8.

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0: back right, POC-SMB. Was partially blocking with PD-97 on the left of the vehicle just prior to the Frye Bridge. You can access the way. Plate returns back to the 2017 Jeep Grand Cherokee to a subject unit. That briefly does.
1: I copy.
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0: 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Paydeck 8. Injured person. 2402 East McDowell Road. Rescue 11. Paydeck 8.
1: Yeah, let's go ahead and step one. Call out county as well, see if they can assist to make sure the vertical don't run away.
2: And four, it looks like now we have a head running on in traffic westbound 6183. Can I restart for that?

0: 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Two people wearing all black running in and out of their right shoulder and right lane. No vehicles nearby.
1: Yeah, I was in the middle looking for that a second ago.

0: Jyoti.
1: Excuse me, Jyoti.
0: Yeah, so far not seeing anything obvious pedestrian-wise between Greenfield and Gilbert.
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Charlie LePet. We just got an additional caller stating westbound 60 between Gilbert and Lindsay. For two males, possibly Hispanic, wearing all black, walking on the highways, and looked like they were going to climb up the overpass. But their feet were in the landscaping area. I think they were possibly hiding. At one point, they were walking on the shoulder of vehicles.

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1: 2020 Alpha 2, back on the 034, blocking 315.

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K-Deck 7. 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East Apache Boulevard. 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K-Deck 7.

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And utility 277. 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

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North Elysia B. Felix Jr. Way. 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K deck 9.

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2: 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That is 132, and lattice number 133. Hey, that's it. 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

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Wait at 9. Difficulty breather. 5201. West Camelback Road. Rescue 15. Wait at 9.

Down 964 walking eastbound 2026.

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1: Motorcycle is walking the right lane. I have nothing further at 4:58.

0: Excuse me.
1: The motorcycle and the rider are both on the right shoulder. Eastbound, just east of the Van Buren on-ramp.
0: Four, six, three, copy.

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Difficulty breathing. 3445, West Baseline Road. Engine 39, Paydeck 9.

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K-Deck 9. 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West Watkins Street. Engine 6. K-Deck 9. Engine 277. K-Deck 7. Fall injury. 4146. West Delburn Street. Engine 277. K-Deck 7.

0: 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I got the mic, but no Ryder.
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1: For that motorcycle down, can you check the area, see if you can find a rider?
0: Yeah, I'm working now. All I can tell you is he had a helmet and he was wearing all black, and I don't see him at the moment.
1: At work, I thought he had a helmet and was wearing all black. Over.
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Lincoln Charles, Paul Edward, Paul Edward Sam, Lincoln Adam, Steve Robert, 6 0 0 0 7 3 4.

Maricopa 153. Hey, that's it. Caesar, 6792. Western Eagle Drive. Engine 156. And Maricopa 153. Hey, that's it.

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Maybe that's not.

0: is working on December, code 34, Southbound 101 to 49. Thank you. It's going to be a gray Toyota Camry on the right shoulder and a flat tire with air and tools, but they don't know how to change a tire at 517.
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0: 34, Bridge VTOC, southbound off right at the start of the McDowell exit. You can access from Thomas at 518.
1: Robert Nora, first at Garrett, 2 R's, 2 T's, Denver, 3310, Military out of Texas.

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Item number 11, North 7th Street, West 27th, K-8. 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

0: 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Are you available for 964 southbound 2227? Thank you. It's going to be a GMC pickup with smoke coming from the inside of the truck. There is also a second Chevy truck, and both drivers are advising they are 961. There is a tire on the roadway, and both are going to be off white at 559.
1: Message, I don't think you're very strict.
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1: Thank you. It's going to be eastbound prior to Elliott for a white male walking off left near the median. Nothing seen at hand, and it's going to be about 5 ago at 616.
0: Adam, 8, Tom, you're up.

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1: Have more, thank you. 5,
2: page 7.

0: Okay. It's going to be unknown direction on the 202 at 37. This would be about 3 to go for a silver Honda. Sonata, Arizona, attachment at 76 Adam 582. Vehicle's going to have damage to the front end, two front wheels. Tires are flat. Hispanic female, about 30 to 40 years of age, white shirt with blood on it. Also going to have a native or Hispanic female, around 30 years of age, black hair, last seen wearing all black clothing. Both have piercings on their face, possibly for K1. All at the Black Rifle coffee shop, possibly went on the highway, not sure. Nothing further, 621.
1: Yeah, for the pedestrian, I checked from 1 all the way back to the 60. I haven't been able to locate him, but could be hiding under one of the bridges. He got off the bridge.
0: 10-4,
2: 630,
0: copy.
2: Most of it, I copy.
0: Check from Warner to the 60 with no contact device. It could be hiding under the bridges or off highway.
2: I'll go through
0: the air. 10-4, 622.
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Northwest 90 Alpha. 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

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Just came. 4737, South 237th Avenue. Engine 702, K-Deck 9.

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Red Thorn Gate Avenue. 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K-9.

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Engine 10. K-Deck 9. North 43rd Avenue, MD-154.

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2: I'm going to clear my driver's south of the citation, and you can put me back on that call. 6-3 back, just FYI, I didn't have any contact going westbound from the 202 all the way to baseline at that bend.
0: Special call rescue 15, payback 9, back problem, 4110, North 27th Avenue, rescue 15, payback 9. 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
3: 534.
1: 34.
2: 534. Come on, let's see if those guys are going to Coast again. 316 at 182. Can we say 434?

1922, K-Deck 8, allergic reaction, 6517, South 5th Place, engine 22, K-Deck 8. Engine 21, K-Deck 9, fall injury, 35th.

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1: 6:30.
0: Negative contact eastbound, baseline array, on the 90.
1: Four.

0: 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Medic 326, KDEC 9.
1: Roger, we're going over traffic, 7-1 over 5-6.
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0: Okay, copy.

1 Tel Rio, 4964 blocking, eastbound 60 at 192. It's going to be a white Jeep blocking the number 1 lane. Advisor, there's a broken axle, damage on the front and side. And it's on a buckle.

13-24, can I have your stuff for 964 Eastbound 910 at 154? I'm going to do a white sedan with front end smashed. Looks like it hit the Jersey barrier, possibly blocking the right lane.

0: guys, we do have a 961 holding off highway. It's going to be Mesa Drive, just north of the 60. Mesa PD is 1097 with two vehicles. 503.
1: 630.
0: 630.
1: What is that for? Call 203 Lincoln.
0: Copar.
1: Copar, you put me on it.
0: Copar, 703.
1: Back, can you close off my traffic now for the citation, please?

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Lincoln 21-3334, Further 1 at 27 on a 2021 Jeep Gladiator to a subject of unit. So, okay.

0: 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K deck 8. 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
1: Code 4, what's the ETF, PCSO?

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for debris southbound 2230.

0: also had debris call for HBKOC southbound, and lane number 2 is going to be south of Broadway for brown and white carpet.
1: I'm going to go get Romeo on that. I saw it on the way on my last call. Tell me if you have a break.

call Rescue 11. K-Deck 8. Abdominal pain. 802. North 22nd Place. Rescue 11. K-Deck 8. Medical alarm. 910, South Dysart Road. LA 175, K-9.

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1: 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We are code 4. 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

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NMC 483, TMC Sierra. And a lateral on the highway has damage to the front bumper. Other vehicle is going to be a Chevy Silverado with the ladder also. 3310, ladder is eastbound, lanes 1 and 2, east of Mesa Drive. You can

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K-Deck 8. Overdose. 5414. South 44th Place. Rescue 32. K-Deck 8. Special call medic 275. K-Deck 7. Fall injury. College Avenue and Marigold Lane. 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K-Deck 7.

is Temple Rookie for your one vehicle at District 12. I've seen cell phone 17 at 231. One vehicle's going to be a gray passenger car. Evans will be the front end. Again, that was cell phone 17 at 231. Nothing further. And 737.

Flight number 332. Head up 2306. Okay, that's it.

0: have called one since that is not complete. Step by for call 0749.
1: Nissan 2244. B40 ladder in the middle lane, two unknown pickups on the right shoulder, unknown related further down from the ladder. I'm not sure if it's the same call 3010 is going to have.
0: Can you check for 238 Lincoln, thinking that's going to be on the right-hand switch-up?

0: 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Traffic 60 westbound 174, copy is on.
1: Cruise 3 subject out of Florence, 7-3-3.

close on District 12. I'm being southbound 17 at 231. Going to be a Nissan passenger car with most of the bumper missing. Possibly have damage to the back driver's side as well. Nothing further to 234.

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North Herbert Avenue. Ending 574. KF7.

Airport at the other end.

0: 213, 245 beer tag, unit 63, westbound 2234.
1: Any engineer for daytime on 17-041.

34. Can I reach over 964 westbound 2238? 10-4, thank you. It's going to be on the on-ramp, a white Dodge passenger car versus a barrier. Outside of the vehicle and walk by standards, bystanders versus stopping out. Additional car saying a single vehicle collision.

0: Dodge Charger was unknown. Left side still on ramp. Nothing further. 1042.
1: The westbound Scottsdale on-ramp, and we've got two on the left and one on the right, and vehicles can serpentine between them to get around them.
0: I-34, copy.
1: I-34, copy, I think it.

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1: 3 upon the line. 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
0: 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Hey, deck 6. 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

Avenue.

0: 9-0, holding a 961, northbound 101 at 41. It's going to be for a black Hyundai Tucson versus debris. On that left shoulder, per HPTLC, northbound median, just north of Via Linda. 752.
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Visual, focus for 850.

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Ending 39, K-9.

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South Cedar Crest Drive. 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Paydeck 7.

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Injured person, 26217, South Cedar Crest Drive. Medic 342, KDEX 7. Special call rescue 22, KDEX 9. Kill person, 5240, South 15th Avenue. Rescue 22, KDEX 9.

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0: 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I'm trying to call the RC myself.
1: 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Page X7.
0: Five five one North 111th Street. Gentlemen, say that you can see you're trying to fight you down.

Control, no contact.

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1: Well,

0: 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Can you start one of the regular 1300 units as well?
1: 10-4. 13-24, can I get start? 964, westbound 244.
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2: Vehicle upside down next to the drainage canal, and another one that went into the pit right at the intersection.
1: Copy. One is
2: going to
1: be a little over on the roof, and one is next to the fence.
2: A 44. HPTOP, I'm not sure whose jurisdiction this is going to be. It looks like it did happen in the intersection.
1: 10-4. Responding, looks like one person does have a head injury and a person that looks to be 963 in the van with a massive head injury. Yeah, 844.

County. It looks like the additional RP is pulled over in a black Ford Explorer. They advise approximately six other vehicles on the scene.

0: Well, if we have it done, let's see if we can get the reactive request or flow.
1: 10-4, do I have a EC unit available with reactive?
2: Italian 2, support 12, engine 12, drone 1, CIO 3, South Deputy, and car 957 north, KDEC 11.
0: Yeah, for 12, we also see if we can get a capital resource available for the people there.

0: 1300 to where it is. And is that Queen Creek PD or SO as the possible other jurisdiction?
1: Found over under Pass on Freeway. Utility 2810. B deck 3.
2: 6310, we'll check it out now for jurisdiction.

SOPD is advising there, 1097. One person is decapitated. The van is upside down, subject to hitting the vehicle with an axe, trying to get people out.

0: vehicle collision. Multiple subjects are trapped. And we need troopers to shut down the signal view road false direction for Mesa.
1: I'll try and get an IRU. I do have an IRU guy en route, and I'll try and get more.
0: 10-4, thank you. I have 850.
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0: 34, can I have you stand for 964 eastbound 202 at 46? Good morning, it's going to be a silver Nissan SUV versus a green Cadillac after your car on the right shoulder at 854.
1: Yeah, the crash is going to be blocking three, or whatever the right lane is over there, McQueen on-ramp area.
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0: Make sure the answer is your angle, please. Edward 221-97.
2: For traffic control, keeping everybody gonna be east on 24, so nobody can turn left. And then we're gonna need to close it probably prior to signal fuse, so nobody can go west.
0: Control 21, I copy.
2: If you could cancel just update IRU on that, and then just have the units that we need to do the course.
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0: 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K-Deck 8. Injured person. 4540 East Bellevue Street. Ladder Tender 11. K-Deck 8.
1: 14-2-6 is acting in District 14. You have to react unit. Asking if there's any criminal charges.

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Farm, 1983. I copy that. No signs of smoke or fire, and you were going to get it reset. All of the traffic was static. We also did have a cancellation request. It was an accidental pull. I'm talking to 23 assistant staff to get the smoke alarm reset. Thank you.

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coming in Central Hook, eastbound 227. Eastbound 227, 48 Red 4 Mustang, convertible. Southbound 1020 is 23 Adam 3, Edward Victor. Top is up, male driver, child on the front, facing Percy, and appears to be too small for the car.

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0: 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What's the position there?
1: 630, copy.
0: Yes, sir.
1: And I open.
0: Let us know when they're in place. That'd be appreciated.
1: AC Chelsea, copy.
0: Did you want to know when he was in place?
1: 10-4.

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1: 10.5.
0: Original attempt, 63308, David Roberts, East Mount Road. 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
1: This is Dakota Storm, 8 shut down, go back around.

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0: We're good, traffic. 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That's useful for a minute. 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
1: 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We're going to be closing.
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0: 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K-Deck 8. Ball injury.
1: 5526. 1326. K-Deck 8. Fire, please, the vehicle turned off into the Gold Point Hood on the Queen.

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Thank you. It's going to be for half a tire on the number one lane. 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

0: Rider 2811, you're on scene of a single story problem home. Evacuation is in progress. They're going to be out investigating with further report to follow. Assuming Rainbow Command 0924.
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0: 5. K-Deck 9. Fall injury. 12722. West Edgemont Avenue. LA 175. K-Deck 9.
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0: Regime 2-6, copy 1030, protection order, NPC, eastbound 20246.
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K-Deck 8.

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K-Deck 9. Injured person, 8549, West Monta Vista Road. Rescue 25 and engine 172. K-Deck 9.

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U.S. Defender 8. KDEC 8. First and down. 9th Street and McKinley Street. Heavy U.S. Defender 8. KDEC 8. Special call rescue 908. KDEC 8. Just pain. 230 South 12th Avenue. Rescue 908. KDEC 8.

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K-Deck 8. Just pain. 1718 East Campbell Avenue. Rescue 61. K-Deck 8.

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0: 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Engine 844. I believe we're going to be closer to 46 traffic. You can put us on that.
1: 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I'll get you added.
0: 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Got a Kubota tractor. 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

0: 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KDEC 8. 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North Galvin Parkway. 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KDEC 8.
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0: 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Cadet 7.
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0: 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Jet Q 17, K-Deck 8.

0: 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It's an iPhone crash alert. Highway noise. And I went to voicemail and call back. Looks like they...
1: HBQC.
0: HBQC.
1: Yeah, I just ran the GPS coordinates. It's going to be just south of Elliott, and there happens to be nothing there.
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Payback 7. Altered level of consciousness. 251. North Juniper Drive. Data 289. Payback 7. Special call Medic 341. Payback 7. Injured person. Dobson Road and Hunt Highway. Medic 341. Payback 7.

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Tape at 7. Minors all injuries. 1612. North Scottsdale Road. Engine 275. Tape at 7. Engine 58. Tape at 9. Fall injury. 4116. West Hazel Drive. Engine 58. Tape at 9. Engine 6. Fire channel A9. Debris fire. 3240. South 37th Avenue. Engine 6. Fire channel A9.

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K-Deck 8. 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East Stephanie Home Road. Rescue 17. K-Deck 8.

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Payback 8. Injured person. Sky Harbor Airport Terminal 4. Rescue 19. Payback 8.

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Injured person, 918, East Brook Place. Engine 171, K-9. Engine 172 and Maricopa 171, K-deck 9. Park problem, 11206, West Garfield Street. Engine 172 and Maricopa 171, K-deck 9.

Westbound 101 at 35 about 1 and go for a light gray carpet and a dark truck with a charger that works at 702. Recent almost cut hit. I'll be able to see visual at 15.

Nevada Tender 22, K-Deck 9, back problem, 7206, South 2nd Glen, Ladder Tender 22, K-Deck 9.

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K-deck 9. Injured person 918. East Brook Lake. Maricopa 171. K-deck 9.

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K-Deck 9. Fall injury. 4116. West Hazel Drive. Rescue 58. K-Deck 9.

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Interperson 2670. North 41st Avenue. Rescue 25. K-Deck 9. Engine 39. K-Deck 9. Hillperson 2050. West Southern Avenue. Engine 39. K-Deck 9.

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K-Deck 9. Back problem. 7206. South 2nd Glen. Rescue 22. K-Deck 9.

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Altered level of consciousness. 3244, south 262nd drive. Meta 325 and engine 706. K-9.

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Altered level of consciousness. 2945, South Alma School Road. 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Page 7.

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Flight 19, K-8,

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to locate westbound 6193. Westbound 6193, 45 Chevy Tahoe.

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Fire settled A12. 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West L. Alba Way. 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Fire channel 812.

0: 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K-Deck 8. 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North 44th Street. 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K-Deck 8.
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0: 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They're going to be standing by the Circle K of Higley and Warner, just north of the Fantastic Hotel.
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Injured person, 3255. South Aurora Road, LA 272. 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

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Altered level of consciousness. 2945, South Alma School Road. 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

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Engine 925, K-Deck 9.

I'm 97 Circle K, but I don't see that vehicle. Can you find out where they're at, please?

Special call rescue 19. K-Deck 8. 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Altered level of consciousness. 1025 East Orange Street. Terra 7. K-Deck 7.

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1: 6:30. It looks like you're about a minute away.
0: Hey, deck 8.
1: Possibly headed to eastbound 60 at 10:50 hours.

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0: 1. K-Deck 7.
2: I'm down on the shoulder. I have to be doing.

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0: 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K-Deck 9. Minor fall injury.
1: 13, 16 seconds. 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

0: for 530 Lincoln. I've checked the 202 Red Mountain from Insect all the way back to 40th Street. The caller was southbound to eastbound at the Insect, so I've checked the 51 all the way up to Indian School. And I also checked the westbound 10 and haven't found them.
1: Yeah, I'm downgrading to drive to the area. Make sure. Thank you.

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1: Hey, that's who? Christ.

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Ladder Tender 43, K-Deck 8.

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Major fire channel 4.

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Fire Channel A9. House Fire. 1421, South 113th Avenue. Engine 173, Italian 171, Ladder 175, Engine 171. Engine 62, Italian 161, Italian 181, and Italian 3. Fire Channel A9.

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Fall injury. 9003, East Diamond Drive. 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

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K-Deck 8. 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K-Deck 8.

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K-Deck 8. Still person. 4227. East Western Star Boulevard. Engine 38. K-Deck 8. Engine 2. K-Deck 8. Bogardo. 600. West Van Buren Street. Engine 2. K-Deck 8. Ladder Tender 11. K-Deck 8. Unconscious person. 2310. East McDowell Road. Ladder Tender 11. K-Deck 8.

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West Maldonado Road. Engine 58. K-9.

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Delta 1136, Three Blue Ram, pick up 3010 Toyota Nora. Christian Robert, Nora Adams, 333. A yellow dog in the metal cage, no shade. Dog pants in distress. This is about 5 ago, and RP is a third party, nothing further than 38.

Three lanes of traffic on almost multiple vehicles occurred 2 or 3 ago. Thank you for that, 139.

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West Southern Avenue. 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K-Deck 7.

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Battalion 161 and Ladder Tender 161, KDEC 9, Check Welfare, 8350 West Van Buren Street. Battalion 161 and Ladder Tender 161, KDEC 9. Central call medic 282, KDEC 7, altered level of consciousness, 2555, North Flight Road. Medic 282, KDEC 7.

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Unconscious person, 1855, South Cooper Road. Ladder 281, page at 7.

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10-1-12, are you available to serve to that bed? We have several calls stating that that subject is holding a water bottle, possibly a sign, but is possible 1309, pressure 1381, code 309, coming into traffic.

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Michael Cole, medic 283. Kate McSavin, kill person. 1538, South Danielson Way. Medic 283.

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1: Hey, thank you, too far. We're going to go ahead and start the ball rolling behind us, though.
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3: 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There's not 101, it's pretty high. There's nowhere to turn ahead of 5, Johnny Young. We're supposed to come back right here, say this, SUV.
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1: Just be advised, back traffic into the 59's area, but I do have additional traffic in the area. Got a beep for a traffic accident in District 13032.
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0: I copy for 57 on the traffic accident. They're going to be closer, and we're going to be closer to the chest lane.
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0: 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Control 2-1, 10-4, thank you, 12-3.
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1: Call. 8857, we should be on 3310.

copy and attempt to locate eastbound 6183 for a black Dodge Challenger with Shazam decals on the side, code 702-93, trying to record video with a GoPro attached to the back of the vehicle, eastbound 6183, we'll see my options.

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K-Deck 7. Difficulty breathing. 2430. West Hope Circle. Engine 285. K-Deck 7.

on the mouth. They're going to be turning at Universal. 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I'm going to do that unit for a traffic break. 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

0: Houston, we do have one additional traffic in 857 area. 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District 151T3. Comfort list assist. We do have 207 in route with 4 minute ETA.
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2: KDEC 9, overdose. 1015, North 62nd Avenue. 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

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K-Deck 9. Seizure. 24671. West Jones Avenue. Engine 706. K-Deck 9.

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K-Deck 9. 962. Second Avenue and Dobbins Road. Jesse 57 and Engine 22. K-Deck 9.

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Unconscious person, 8219, West Forest Grove Avenue. Engine 62, K-Deck 9.

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Difficulty breathing. 2326, West Hollis Street. Engine 39, K-Deck 9.

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Difficulty breathing, 2326, West Pollock Street, SU-28, K-Deck 9.

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Page 7. 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

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Page at 7. 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East Del Rio Drive. LA 272. 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

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K-9.

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4, it looks like. Those were going to be the same calls for HTOC, showing Control 21 on District 5. You're going to be out there with them. 7-4, prior to the split, 24.

Meridian 21, K-Deck 9. Altered level of consciousness, 3702 West German Street. Engine 21, K-Deck 9.

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Injured person, 4420, South 18th Place. Engine 23, K-Deck 8.

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KDEC 9. Overdose. 3702 West German Street. Rescue 21. KDEC 9.

0: 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Injured person, 2020, North 75th Avenue. Engine 44, K-Deck 9.
1: Metro, yes, copy, 964 blocking, westbound 0286, for white Tesla, going to hit the barrier, off right, partially blocked in the right lane with debris in the roadway, westbound 0286, 13-2 coordinates, shut down.

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Clock, no right lane, left of Scottsdale Road, access Scottsdale, debris in the right lane.

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Paydeck 8. Diabetic problem. 1550 East Campbell Avenue. Engine 17. Paydeck 8.

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Page 7. Injured person. Broadway Road in McClintock Drive. Engine 278. Page 7. Deck 9, still person, 1801, South 118th Drive, engine 173, K-Deck 9.

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Pay Duck 8.

Metro East, copy. That's an unknown situation. Westbound 6172. A sedan or compact car. Possibly at the transition ramp to the I-10. The subject outside, a white male with long hair, red shirt, and a cigarette. Copy, was concerned they were going to jump on the other side of the wall. Westbound 6172. 13-4-6, I'm showing you 19, 14 hours.

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1: Metro East Janus, copy and attempt to locate eastbound 60 at 190 for code 70 troop traffic. An unknown Corvette going 130 miles per hour, a black Mustang, a white passenger car, crossing several lanes. Hope you lost visual, eastbound 60 at 190, 130 hours.

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Hay Deck 8. Just Hay. 9009. South 18th Street. Rescue 57. Hay Deck 8.

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1: 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Page deck 7.

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Hey, deck 7. Injured person. 1250. West Road Parkway. 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Hey, deck 7.

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K-deck 7. Internal bleeding. 41,258. West Somerset Drive. Bladder tender 571. K-deck 7. Engine 44. K-deck 9. Assault. 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West Linwood Street. Engine 44. K-deck 9.

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Mesa Fire Channel 4. 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Ladder 281. Mesa Fire Channel 4. 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

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Famous from Nibble Ganiche.

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Payback 9.

Metro East Unit, copy and attempt to locate westbound 6179 for a black Cadillac SUV, Arizona 28, Mary Boy Adam 4, X-ray 6. Returning for a 23 Cadillac Escalade out of Gilbert, possible 1381.

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1: 843 to line. Just wanted to confirm that Logis holds us close to safety for this. I saw they're around 14 or 15 minutes out.
2: 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I don't see another ammo that's going to be closer.
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0: I copy in 12. 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We'll get you an ETA on the electrical company. You're not unable to put water on that at this time.
1: Special call, medic 271. K-Deck 7. Still person. 2106. East Apache Boulevard. Medic 271. K-Deck 7.

0: Marshal, call rescue 18. Hey, deck 9. Altered level of consciousness.
1: David 12.
0: 24. North 19th Avenue. Rescue 18.
1: Okay, so I updated SRP that you're unable to put water on it. Their ETA is 60 minutes, but they're going to update the test and let them know that you can't put water on it. It is testing stuff on fire.
0: 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Fire panel A8. 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

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Jet Q 29 and Ladder Tender 11. K-Deck 8.

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109, K deck 8, seizure, 4949, North 7th Street, engine 9, K deck 8. Ladder tender 43, K deck 8, diabetic problem, 15251, South 50th Street, ladder tender 43, K deck 8. Special call medic 282, K deck 7, fall injury, 2555, North Price Road, medic 282, K deck 7.

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Altered level of consciousness. 7917. West Centrinus Lane. SQ-62. K-Deck 9.

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Diabetic problem. 15,251, South 50th Street. SC-43, K-Deck 8.

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2: 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Engine 43, K-Deck 8.

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KF7. 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South Pinewood Drive. 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KF7.

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48 West Alpha 2, 8 and then 8 5 9 8 43 0 7 7 7 7 7 7 7 7 7 7 7 7 7 7 7 7 7 7 7 7 7 7 7 7 7 7 7 7 7 7 7 7 7 7 7 7 7 7 7 7 7 7 7 7 7 7 7 7 7 7 7 7 7 7 7 7 7 7 7 7 7 7 7 7 7 7 7 7 7 7 7 7 7 7 7 7 7 7 7 7 7 7 7 7 7 7 7 7 7 7 7 7 7 7 7 7 7 7 7 7 7 7 7 7 7 7 7 7 7 7 7 7 7 7 7 7 7 7 7 7 7 7 7 7 7 7 7 7 7 7 7 7 7 7 7 7 7 7 7 7 7 7 7 7 7 7 7 7 7 7 7 7 7 7 7 7 7 7 7 7 7 7 7 7 7 7 7 7 7 7 7 7 7 7 7

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0: Cloud 9 Patrol 20, Patrol 20 is on vacation.
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2: 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Engine 17, K-Deck 8.
1: 13.9, levels for city team, that's first down, 1 west 0.

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LA-175, K-Deck 9.

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0: 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K-9.
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Rescue 17, K-Deck 8.

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Ladder Tender 43, K-Deck 8.

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Okay. We're just about to do this. 15,194. North 136 Road. Engine 305. And that's 2305. Okay, that's it.

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K-Deck 8.

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A blue SUV, 2128 partial, Charles Tom Sam. Portably trying to run me off the road twice. It's cutting them off, but checking out.

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Altered level of consciousness. 5250. 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

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Medic 281, KDEC 7.

217, West Happy Valley Road, 1055, KF7. Special caller 23, Quebec 8, unconscious person, 1708, West Van Buren Street, West 23, Quebec 8.

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Ladder tender 43, K-Deck 8. Call Rescue 32, K-Deck 8, 962, 36th Street and University Drive. Rescue 32, K-Deck 8. Engine 11, K-Deck 8, altered level of consciousness, 2402 East Washington Street. Engine 11, K-Deck 8. K-Deck 8, check welfare, 8th Avenue and Jefferson Street. Engine 1, K-Deck 8.

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Payback 8. Major Sherman, 2322. East Utah Avenue. Rescue 12. 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

在，没有人帮我暖。2975 South Gilbert Road, Ladder 2811, K-7.

8.43, go. We're going to be following up from that time. 8.43, copy. Following up from that time.

Southbound 202 for 27, white Grand Cherokee, white female driver, upper to the client, makeup on training, operator into the RP, tailgating, waiting for traffic, southbound 202 for 27,